Hey, welcome back to Never Miss a Beat. I'm Tamaya J. I hope you're having a great day. Happy Tuesday again. Listen, let's take a moment and thank God for everything He's done for us. Lord, we are nothing without You. In the music I play, I pray that it will touch and inspire someone to want more of You, Jesus. Amen. All right, y'all, listen, coming up this hour, we got Judah Van, Joshua Troop, yours truly, Tamaya J, and Jonathan McReynolds, and so much more. Make sure you keep it locked right here on Never Miss a Beat. I'm Tamaya J.

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4: This is Ed Gray. Proverbs 31 verses 8 through 9 tells us, "Speak up for those who cannot speak for themselves, for the rights of all who are destitute. Speak up and judge fairly. Defend the rights of the poor and needy." Poor people often do not have the resources and connections to successfully speak for themselves, which is why they are often targeted for traffic stops, illegal searches, and sometimes accused of crimes that police know they did not commit. It is the responsibility of those of us with voices to speak up for them and defend the rights of the poor and needy, especially if you call yourself a Christian. I'll speak more about this tomorrow. I'm Ed Gray, author of the book 40 Days to a Life of Gold. Plant today's thought in the garden of your mind and let your consciousness grow with it.
5: 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Oh, yeah.
6: 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Come on, if you know that he's worthy, nobody like him nowhere. Stand to your feet and let's tell the story about Jesus. Come on. Yeah, yeah.

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0: 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They look weird, but there's nothing funny about their health benefits. 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They've been proven to help maintain a healthy heart, ward off prostate and breast cancer, and help diabetics avoid hardening of the arteries. 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I'm Alexis Gomer for Black Health Now. 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
2: Oh, okay. Praise the Lord. I'd like to give a shout out to my church in Tuscaloosa, Alabama, Overcoming Deliverance Church up today, where our pastor is Pastor Andrew Turner Sr. and Lady Turner. And God bless you and thank you for letting me do this.
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0: Somebody said we've come this far by faith. As we go forth in our faith walk with the Lord, we just want to share with you some sister shout outs, praise thoughts, and encouragement as we go forth letting our light shine for the glory of God. Here we go. Oh, magnify the Lord with me. Let us exalt his name together. My sisters, we've got to resist judging others. The Bible tells us in 1 Peter, leaving us an example that we should follow his steps. When we follow in Jesus' footsteps, it's important to remember that he was unselfish and understanding. When he was on earth, he cared about people. He had compassion for the sick and those in need. We too should have compassion for those in need. Remember where God has brought you from. Judge not, lest you be judged. After all, when we think about where the Lord has brought some of us from, we really don't have time to point fingers at anyone else. My sisters, we've got to resist judging others because a sister's got to do what a sister's got to do. Now, you remember, whatever is going on in your life, God has everything in control. Hold on to the word of God that declares, I can do all things through Christ who strengthens me. It's time for a shout out. Want to give a shout out to all of the sisters who are believing God for a miracle. You're believing God for a miracle. We're going to lift our voices and give him some praise. After all, he is the one who is worthy. Come on, ladies, I need for you to join me and give him his due praise. Let the Lord hear you holla. My sisters, we would just love for you to visit us at our webpage, asistersgottodo.com. We'd love to hear from you.
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5: This is Ed Gray. I'm in the studio with Mike Howard, our Power Person of the Month. Mike is a motivational speaker and author of the book From Ordinary to Extraordinary. Mike, in your book, you talk about having a flight plan for success. 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
6: 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Make a wish list of 10 people you can meet who can give you information that will benefit your life. Invite them out for coffee, lunch, or dinner. And oh yes, pick up the check.
5: That was Mike Howard, author of the book From Ordinary to Extraordinary. I'm Ed Gray.
7: I was hungry, you fed me. 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They will know us by our love.
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0: I'm Dr. Tim Tooten, and I'm planting seeds of encouragement. What's the trend? We are bombarded with the latest news from around the globe. It's available on the hour and by the minute. Now, embedded within traditional news cycles are trends, items of interest that are widely mentioned or discussed on the internet. But long before social media, the world was introduced to a true trendsetter, Jesus Christ. And here's how he made the headlines. Check out the book of Matthew, the 16th chapter, verses 13 through 16. It goes like this. When Jesus came to the region of Caesarea Philippi, he asked his disciples, "Who do people say the Son of Man is?" They replied, "Some say John the Baptist, others say Elijah, and still others, Jeremiah, or one of the prophets." "But what about you?" he asked. "Who do you say I am?" Simon Peter answered, "You are the Messiah, the Son of the living God." Today, keep your heart open to the words of Jesus, our divine trendsetter. Let's pray. Dear Lord, your Holy Spirit reminds us of your teachings made available by way of the Word, that is the Holy Bible. I'm Dr. Tim Tooten, pastor and founder of Harvest Christian Ministries, and I'm planting seeds of encouragement.
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0: here's one to take you back. Back in the day. 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
1: In days and times in which we live, and these are crucial times. Times of trouble everywhere. Uncertainties, unrest everywhere you go. Well, you just don't know. It has us in a dilemma. You don't know what the weather gonna be.

Some of us don't even know whether we are still married or not. That's just how uncertain things are. Sometimes you think you're married, you're not. Your health, so uncertain. You're well one day, sick the next one. Is that right? And in a day and time like this, you don't know what politicians are going to do. Is that right? So in a time like this, where there's indefinite, uncertain, well, my friends, you need to be sure and very sure that you've been born again. You ought to know you got good religion, something that will sustain you in the time of trial, tribulation, temptation all around. It need to be good enough that if you get in the fiery furnace, like the Hebrew boy, you know he'll keep you. If you get in the lion den, he'll keep you. And with temptation all around you, you need to know beyond the shadow of a doubt that I've been born again. How many of you know you've been born again? We used to sing a little song, Where I Came From. And I just want you to kind of listen in. And if you can answer me back, well and good. But we used to sing this little song down in Tennessee.

said it, but you didn't really say it like you mean it. If you know you got it,

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1: Listen up, everybody. I got a question for you.

0: Now it's time for Living to Achieve with Dr. C.L. Williams.
1: I know some people often repeat phrases such as, what you don't know can hurt you, and ignorance is bliss. I understand why some people believe these statements. We read or watch the news and sometimes feel overwhelmed and depressed by all the things happening around the world and even in our own backyards. I actually know people who sometimes avoid the news, stating that it's always bad, but are they really better off? Sometimes business executives, like the people who do not watch the news, feel inclined to hear no evil, see no evil, and speak no evil. When it comes to what's going on with their employees or customers, they choose to bury their head in the sand and hope for the best. But while we feel comfortable in the short run, it can have disastrous effects. The trouble with this approach is that problems may exist that, if they are not addressed, can grow until they have potentials to ruin your business and everything else. Regular checkup and inventory of our lives and businesses to detect problem areas before they grow and spread is a very healthy thing to do. Knowing is growing. I'm Dr. C.L.
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2: Hey, this is Tamaya J. Welcome back to Never Miss a Beat. No matter what you're facing today, don't give up. What may look like a delay could be God preparing you for something greater. Keep praying, keep believing, and keep moving forward. God knows your struggles, He knows your heart, and He has never forgotten about you. Remember, God is good in the up season or down season. He is still good.

0: It's time for a Power Minute.
1: This is Ed Gray. After the passage of the 13th Amendment, southern states hired out prisoners to private companies and interests for convict lease labor to pay off court fees and offenses. As these states made the lessees responsible for the prisoners' food, clothing, and housing, these states did not build any prisons until late in the 19th century. Law enforcement and businessmen colluded to entrap freed men and convict them so that they could gain revenues from convict lease labor. 155 years later, this same kind of collusion still is taking place. I'm Ed Gray, author of the book 40 Days to a Life of Gold. 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My username is Ed Gray Power. Elevate your thoughts and rise.
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0: It's time for a Power Minute.
1: This is Ed Gray. Ever since the European restructuring of the world from the 16th century on, racism has become affirmative action for some whites. It is both an attitude and an act of structural superiority, which deceptively justifies its very existence by giving biological differences such as skin color or accent a negative value and meaning. This negative meaning then legitimizes treating the other as inferior to oneself or one's group. The result is unequal treatment, where one group gets consistently shortchanged. Affirmative action for minorities in America was a positive step, but it won't cure the racial problems we have in our society. As a nation and individuals, we need to check our belief system about race and treat others with respect and fairness. I'm Ed Gray.
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1: Y'all ready?

B. We are in the final hour of the show. Thank you so much for staying with us and rocking with us. All right, so listen, whatever goals you have set for yourself, make sure you finish them. Finish them strong.

Somebody give Jesus praise here. 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

0: This is Mommy Moments with the Glamazon Mom.
1: Arguing with people is never fun, especially when it's your kid. Sometimes we put a lot of emphasis on keeping the peace in the home, but the problem comes in when we try to do so by avoiding conflict. Addressing conflict constructively can be a great opportunity for growth and positive

0: If you should find yourself engaged in a disagreement with your kids, make sure you let them know that you've heard their side of the story, even if they have to still follow the rules. Tell your kids it's okay not to agree on everything. You can agree to disagree. But most importantly, make sure you tell them that even though you may disagree, you still and always will love them. I'm Ebony Funderburk, your Glamazon mom. Make it a great day and stay fabulous, honey.
1: That's a mommy moment. Be a Glamazon mom. You're on Facebook? Like our fan page at Glamazon Mom. And remember, not all superheroes wear capes. Glamazon Mom.
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10: This is Ed Gray. Victor Hugo once said, "There's one thing stronger than all the armies in the world, and that is an idea whose time has come." Ray Kroc, who built McDonald's restaurants into a worldwide empire, was in his 50s and selling milkshake machines for a living when he visited the original McDonald's drive-in restaurant in Riverside, California. He drove up early one morning before the place opened and saw customers forming a line outside. He also saw an idea whose time had come, and nothing could stop him from turning that idea into reality. At any one given time, God gives at least 12 people the same idea. Some people just don't believe in their visions. Others will just be afraid. But the one who believes and has the courage to act inherits the wealth of the universe. I'm Ed Gray. Elevate your thoughts and rise.

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life as a believer. When you're going to question if God is really on your side. And the reason why you're questioning it is because of the simple fact it seems like the devil is hitting you with everything that he can possibly throw at you. But you need to understand something, beloved. You need to remember that the only reason why you're in that position now is because God had ordered your steps. And the only reason why the devil is hitting you like he's hitting you is because he has literally peeked into your future. And he's

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2: My time is up, but before we leave you, I just want to leave you with this invitation. If you've never accepted Jesus Christ as your Lord and Savior, or if you have drifted away from Him,

today is a wonderful opportunity to come to Him. God's love is for you, and His grace is available to everyone who calls on His name. The Bible says in Romans chapter 10, verse 9, that if thou shalt confess with thy mouth the Lord Jesus and shalt believe in thine heart that God has raised Him from the dead, thou shalt be saved. So if this is a desire of your heart, you can pray this with me right now. Heavenly Father, I come to you in the name of Jesus. I confess that I am a sinner in need of your forgiveness. I believe that Jesus Christ died for my sins and rose again with all power. Today I turn to you and receive your forgiveness and place my faith in you, Jesus, as my Lord and Savior. Help me to follow you each day and grow in your love. In Jesus' name, amen. All right, now listen, if you prayed that prayer with me and you prayed it with your whole heart sincerely, I encourage you to begin to read the Bible, spend time in prayer, and connect with the Lord, and go to a Bible-believing church where you can grow in your faith and find great community and encouragement. All right? Well, my time is up again. Thank you so much for spending your time with me right here on Never Miss a Beat. I'm Tamaya J.

2 Peter 1:3 tells us that God has given us everything that we need for life and godliness through our knowledge of Him. You're everything.

If Rance Adams here, he'd say, I need you to work it out. Work it out. Just wave your hand.

I like that little song. Work it out for me. Oh, work it out for me. Lord, I trust you and believe. Can y'all hear me say that?

Good morning and welcome into Wednesday. I'm Kendra Washington, keeping you company through the overnight hours. If you're working, driving, studying, or simply enjoying some quiet time, I'm glad you're here. Donald Lawrence and The Blessing of Abraham is coming up next on Rejoice,

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1: You know, it wasn't that long ago that we were picking up landlines and communicating face to face. 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I can hardly keep up. And will somebody please tell me what the point of Snapchat is? With today's technology, it's easy to get caught up in the latest greatest. But it's our responsibility as parents to make sure our kids with all these digital friends and virtual connections don't miss out on the rewards of face-to-face interactions and the value of deep relationships. 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I'm Ebony Funderburk, your Glamazon Mom. Stay fabulous.
0: That's a mommy moment. 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And remember, not all superheroes wear capes. 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
2: 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Sometimes you need that reminder before the day even gets moving. You are not facing it empty-handed. Keep that thought close this morning. 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
4: This is Ed Gray. Imagine this. You're walking in the wilderness and a poisonous snake crawls up and bites you. You are peeved to the highest level of pissivity at the snake. Do you chase after the snake that bit you or what? It's not what others do or even your own mistakes that hurt you the most. It's your response to those things. Chasing after the poisonous snake that bites you will only drive the poison through your entire system. It's better to take measures immediately to get the poison out of you. If someone does or says something to hurt you, don't look for ways to get revenge. In so doing, you will only drive their poison through your system. I often reflect on John 20, verse 23, which says, "What you forgive is forgiven. What you don't forgive is retained. Let it go." I'm Ed Gray, author of the book, 40 Days to a Life of Gold. Elevate your thoughts and rise.

0: This is Tyrone on this gospel radio phone, and we've got some very interesting comments from a very famous commentator. Tyrone on this gospel radio station, and we've got some enlightened perspective from a very famous commentator. This was sent in by Sarah S. Lyon. Thank you very much, Miss Lyon. And they're written by Andy Rooney, a man who has the gift of saying so much with so few words. Enjoy, she says. Andy Rooney says, I've learned that the best classroom in the world is at the feet of an elderly person. I've learned that when you're in love, it shows. I've learned that just one person saying to me, you've made my day, makes my day. I've learned that having a child fall asleep in your arms is one of the most peaceful feelings in the world. I've learned that being kind is more important than being right. I've learned that you should never say no to a gift from a child. I've learned that I can always pray for someone when I don't have the strength to help him in any other way. I've learned that no matter how serious your life requires you to be, everyone needs a friend to act goofy with. I've learned that sometimes all a person needs is a hand to hold and a heart to understand. I've learned that simple walks with my father around the block on summer nights when I was a child did wonders for me as an adult. I've learned that life is like a roll of toilet paper. The closer it gets to the end, the faster it goes. I've learned that we should be glad God doesn't give us everything we ask for. I've learned that money doesn't buy class. I've learned that it's those small daily happenings that make life so spectacular. I've learned that under everyone's hard shell is someone who wants to be appreciated and loved. These are by Andy Rooney from Sarah Lyon. We really appreciate that perspective. And during times like these, we need to really get centered again and understand and focus on what's really important. Kindness more than being right. That's one of the ones that stuck in my mind. And being able to be peaceful enough to have a child fall asleep in your arms. These are very valuable things to strive for in life. Thank you for sharing with us. And from the list of the 40 I Am's, number 35. I am being transformed by the renewing of my mind. Romans 12, 1 and 2. Peace.
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4: Bashan Mitchell with Working Together. And if your night has felt a little too long, take it one thing at a time. You do not have to solve tomorrow before it arrives. Breathe. Handle what is in front of you. 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

admit it. They will tell you that Satan has stolen one thing or the other from them. You may even know of someone that used to sing their favorite song, but for some reason or another, they don't sing it anymore. Well, I would suggest you

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1: I remember growing up hearing my mama say, do as I say, not as I do. Sound familiar? Maybe that worked to keep us in line back then. But today, not so much. Our kids are exposed to far more than we ever were at their age, and they are watching us closely to set the bar on what their standard to live by should be. It sends mixed messages to our kids when we make demands of them that we're not willing to embrace ourselves. So let's be an example and evolve as parents from that age-old adage of do as I say, and let's move on to the new standard, do as I do. I'm Ebony Funderburk, your Glamazon Mom. Make it a great day, and honey, stay fabulous.
0: That's a mommy moment. 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And remember, not all superheroes wear capes. 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
3: That's a little song that we used to sing years ago, and we still sing it now. And it just says, Jesus on the main line, you can tell him what you want. And how many know that his line is never busy? Look at somebody, tell a neighbor, whatever you need, you can call on Jesus. Tell him his line is never busy. If you really believe it, clap your hands and praise the Lord.

Listen. Listen. I don't know what your Bible says, but the last time I read my Bible, it said, whatsoever we ask in the name of Jesus,

Well, praise him. Turn to somebody and tell a neighbor, whatever you need, you can call him. God bless you. Take your seat if you can.

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2: 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Just be honest. Later this hour, we'll share a power minute and keep the music going on Rejoice.
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4: This is Ed Gray. Our Power Person of the Month is Mike Howard. Mike Howard is a nationally known motivational speaker and author of an inspiring book called From Ordinary to Extraordinary, Success Begins Within. Before beginning his speaking and writing career, Mike was a computer programmer for IBM's Space Shuttle Division. Mike, the mind is like a computer. Can a person be programmed for success?
5: Without a doubt. In my book, From Ordinary to Extraordinary, Success Begins Within, there's a chapter on how to program yourself for extraordinary achievement. The only difference between where you are today and where you will be tomorrow is the information that you learn and the people that you meet. I'll tell you more about that on tomorrow.
4: Thank you, Mike. I'm Ed Gray.

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0: And now, Living in Deliverance, a special feature of On the Phone with Tyrone. The godly die before their time. No one seems to realize that God is taking them away from evil days ahead. For the godly who dies shall rest in peace. Isaiah 57, verses 1 and 2, from the Living Bible.
1: Gloria, you have a lovely home. It's so warm and peaceful. Oh, this is a beautiful family portrait. Who's the handsome little fella in the middle? I thought I'd met all of your children.
2: Well, that's my son, Chris. He died 2 years ago. He was only 5. That's the last picture we have of him.
1: Oh, I'm so sorry, Gloria. I didn't know.
2: Well, that's all right. He's home with the Lord, away from all the pain and evil of this world. I will see him again one day.
1: Gloria, your faith is so strong. How did you get through the death of your son? I would have gone crazy.
2: Well, God helped me, and strangely through Chris. 4 days before he died, he told us.
3: Mommy, I saw Jesus. He's going to take me with him on Friday. I saw Jesus, Mommy. He said he's going to take me with him to heaven.
2: Chris, maybe you had a dream about Jesus, honey. Come on, now we're going to be late for school. Hurry up. Well, that Thursday, Chris wasn't looking well. I kept him home and made an appointment with his pediatrician for the next day, which was Friday. But that Friday morning, Chris did something I thought strange at the time. Chris, why did you put on your Sunday church clothes? This is Friday and we're only going to the doctor.
3: I told you, Mommy, Jesus is coming for me today. I want to look nice like when we go to church.
2: Now, Chris, we'll have to talk about this seeing Jesus later. Come on, I guess you'll have to keep on what you have. We don't have time for you to change clothes now. Well, the doctor couldn't find out what was wrong with Chris. The doctor and I stepped out of the examining room to talk about some tests he wanted to order. And we were only gone about 5 minutes. When we returned to the examining room, Chris was dead. He had put back on his suit, and he had the most beautiful smile on his face, like he really had seen Jesus.
1: Now I understand the peace you have, knowing in your heart that Jesus came personally to escort your son to heaven. Ooh, what a comfort. What a privilege.
2: Yes, I know without a doubt that Chris is with Jesus.
0: The godly die before their time. No one seems to realize that God is taking them away from evil days ahead. For the godly who dies shall rest in peace. Experience the true joy of Jesus by living in deliverance.
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2 o'clock hour, and Kendra Washington is with you on Rejoice. However your morning is unfolding, we'll keep bringing music that speaks to faith, hope, and the strength to keep moving. Kirk Franklin is up next with Do It Again.

0: over-sexualized culture, our kids are being inundated with images and suggestive innuendos every day. You may think you have a few years before you have to have the talk, but how much your kids have already been exposed to at school or through friends may actually shock you. So what can we do as parents? Start early with having age-appropriate conversations with your kids. Sit down on multiple occasions and be ready to discuss what is appropriate and inappropriate behavior with the opposite sex. There is no question that our kids will struggle with the allure of promiscuity, but with you as their involved parent by their side, they can navigate through with flying colors. I'm Ebony Funderburk, your Glamazon mom. Make it a great day and stay fabulous, honey.
1: That's a mommy moment. Be a Glamazon mom. You're on Facebook? Like our fan page at Glamazon Moms. And remember, not all superheroes wear capes. Glamazon Mom.
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0: This is Tyrone on this gospel radio phone, and we had the opportunity to speak with Reverend Dr. Barbara King. Let's see what she has to say about relationships. This is Tyrone kicking it with Dr. Barbara King. Dr. Barbara, a lot of the women who respond to On the Phone with Tyrone call in and ask about questions regarding relationships. One lady called in and said that her boyfriend will not leave her alone. She tried to break away from him. She even went through the legal channels of getting restraining orders. And then there are the women who constantly find themselves in lackluster relationships. I won't say that they're out and out abusive physically, but they seem to be in love with the wrong man. And they chase after this man and chase after them, even though the man has said clearly that he doesn't want them. So there's two separate issues here. And I was wondering if you could address those for us.
1: First of all, the one where the woman is being pursued, as long as she's taken every legal precaution that she can, then she has to decide whether or not she really likes being pursued. Because sometimes we do a lot of outward things. We work on the effect, but we don't work on the cause. And sometimes it may be kind of difficult for her to understand, but we have to really check our emotions and see if we really do want to let go. Because sometimes we are not letting go emotionally because we are not, the person senses that and continues to pursue us. So we have to clear up in our own minds, do I really want to be pursued, and clear that up enough so that when she takes any legal procedures to stop him from interfering with her from a legal perspective, it's her heart and her emotions that must be in check. To the second question about relationships, one of the things that we as women have to realize, and all people, men and women, have to realize, that you must first have a relationship with yourself. You've got to know who you are, what your strengths are, what your weaknesses are, because invariably, because of the kind of conditioning that we've had, the kinds of patterns that were set for us from children, we invariably will go and get someone who is like a family member. It could be a father, it could be a father figure, it could be someone that we knew and understood what love was in that relationship with them. So if love to you was an abusive father, if love to you was someone who was cold and distant because your parents were that way, your father was that way, then you will invariably choose a man who follows the same pattern only because this was your understanding of love as a child. And so that kind of understanding remains with you, and it perpetuates itself over and over in every relationship you get. But when you get into that kind of relationship and you begin to realize then what's going on, you can begin to check yourself and decide. See, we have to learn that we can decide, we can make decisions about what we want and what we don't want. For some reason, we tend to feel that there is something holding us from being real

0: Having hold on us from really reaching that dimension of knowing we are in charge of our bodies and in charge of our minds. God is that spiritual part of us, and whenever we get caught, we know how to pray.
1: Thank you, Dr. King, for being on the phone with Tyrone. And from the list of the 40 I Am's, number 31, I am not moved by what I see. 2 Corinthians chapter 4, verse 18. Peace.
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5: 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Let the music give you room to pray, reflect, or just be still for a moment.

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0: Lean on me.
1: It's a wonderful thing to have somebody to lean on. Oh, Lord. But just a few days ago, I was trying to find somebody that would lean on the Lord. Do me good to serve my Jesus. I wonder what about you tonight? Seems like to me I can hear his voice saying,

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Good morning. It's Kendra Washington welcoming you into the 3 o'clock hour on Rejoice. We're grateful to share this time with you, whether you've been here all night or you're just waking up. Dante Bowe is coming up next with Grateful.

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1: How many times have you seen parents go overboard to make sure their kids have everything? Whatever the kids want, it seems like the parents always find a way to get it. Is that you? If so, honey, I'm sending you my Christmas wish list this year. Often, with heartfelt good intentions, we fall victim to spoiling our kids because we truly do want to provide the kind of lifestyle for them that we weren't afforded growing up. But the next time you consider buying something that your kids truly do not need, remember my motto, entitled kids grow up to be entitled adults. You may actually work with a few of them. Ooh, no, she didn't. Yes, I did. I'm Ebony Funderburk, your Glamazon Mom. Make it a great day and stay fabulous, honey.
0: That's a mommy moment. Be a Glamazon Mom. 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
3: Neil Robertson with Drift Away. I hope something in the music has met you right where you are this morning. Later, Mike Howard has a power minute about a flight plan for success. And Norman Hutchins is also ahead with Lift Him Up Higher on Rejoice.
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5: This is Ed Gray. What's the most important part of learning? Questioning is the most important part of learning. Kids questioning may be annoying, but they are crucial to their learning. Starting at about 2 years of age, they begin barraging their parents with endless queries from, are we there yet? To, mommy, why is the moon round? Questions that often seem more like desperate ploys for parental attention than anything else. And to make things worse, cooperative parents are often treated with a relentless barrage of follow-up questions, many of which involve one word, why? Is this process infuriating? Yes, but it is crucial to their development. Tomorrow, I'll tell you why. I'm Ed Gray. Elevate your thoughts and rise.

0: This is Tyrone on this gospel radio phone, and we have a letter from somebody who says they have to make a choice between work and church. Hello, everybody. This is Tyrone. Miss Tingling saying hello. How you doing, Miss Tingling? Anyway, we have a letter here that says, "Dear Tyrone, please help. I've been working at the hospital for 8 years, and the job that I wanted was offered to me. I've accepted. Soon I will have to work on Sundays, which means I can't attend church like I used to. I knew this was a possibility when I took the job, but the money is so good and I'm head of the household so my kids and I can use the extra income. However, I feel as though some church members are frowning upon my decision. I feel very strong in my faith and don't think it will wane, but I guess there's that guilty feeling down under. Do you think I made the right move?" Well, you know what? First of all, let's not be concerned with other people frown upon. This is a relationship between you and God the Father. And in any good relationship, that relationship is nurtured and developed by constant contact with one another through prayer and through fellowship, as well as through study of His Word. Now, having said that, do you really honestly think you'll have enough time to solidify and continue to develop your relationship with God during this work situation? If not, then you need to make an adjustment, because God is first. God provided everything you have and everything you will have. So don't put your work situation ahead of your relationship with God. I suggest you pray, fast about it, meditate on it, and then talk to your supervisor or whoever's in charge at the hospital and ask if you can make an adjustment in the schedule. There might be a way to do that. Meanwhile, you may be able to attend an early worship service. Or maybe your church or a church you know about has an hour of power on Wednesday during the middle of the week. The point I'm trying to make is get as much God as you can on a consistent basis. Not just when you need something, not just when you're in trouble, but always. Just think, if you had a significant other, just think if this significant other didn't spend time with you, didn't talk with you, didn't share with you their innermost needs and desires, dreams, visions, you know what I'm saying? Relationship. So make your decision based upon the most important thing in your life, which is your relationship with God. And God will work it out. You know what? While we're trying to figure it out, He done already worked it out. God will have already worked this situation out, and you will continue to prosper, not only financially, but in spirit and in truth. Thanks for your letter. And from the list of the 40 I Am's, number 33, I am casting down vain imaginations. 2 Corinthians 10, 4 and 5. Peace.
1: Tyrone. Keeping you connected.
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0: Rejoice Musical Soul Food, Mike Chandler with you. Thank you so much for tuning into our radio station. Make sure you tell all your friends about our station. You know, I really enjoy bringing you the word daily. And the word for today comes from 2 Corinthians 5:20. And this is what it says. This is so cool. It says, "We are therefore Christ's ambassadors, as though God were making his appeal through us." Isn't that great? You know, it's like God, we're his representatives. It's kind of like the police officer is a representative of our government. It's, you know, so when you come across a police officer and he or she is directing traffic or stopping you or doing whatever the police officer may be doing, it's just like the entire government has come to address you, because that police officer is an ambassador for our government. And just like that, we are ambassadors for Jesus Christ. So ask yourself as you go throughout your day, is my behavior Christ-like? Would Jesus react like I'm reacting? You know, isn't it interesting that many of the miracles that Jesus performed weren't planned or scheduled? He just did them. And oftentimes they happened when he was interrupted. Jesus was busy doing other things, but he just stopped and did his thing. You know, he was walking down the street one day and a blind man hollered out. He said, "Jesus, Jesus, have mercy. Come over and heal me." You know, man, and you know, and Jesus didn't say, "Well, hey, don't you know I'm the Son of God? I'm important. Can't you tell I'm important? I've got a lot to do. Don't you know who I am?" Nah, he didn't do that. He didn't trip like that. No, Jesus stopped what he was doing and went out of his way and healed the man. Jesus was willing to be inconvenienced to help the people in need. Are you? Are you willing to be inconvenienced to stop and help somebody? We have to remember that as believers, we are the hands and the feet of Jesus right here on earth. We are his ambassadors. We are his representatives. We may have a lot on our to-do list. We may be busy. We're all busy. But we have to be willing to make time for the people God has placed in our lives, the people that he's placed in our paths, the people that need help from us. That means not only your friends and family, but people you encounter on a daily basis. Today, this day, keep your heart open and your mind open, because God wants to do something in and through you when you choose to make time for him. Think about it. 2 Corinthians 5:20. That's your word for today. 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I'm Mike Chandler on Rejoice Musical Soul Food.
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2: 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He drives an inexpensive car that's over 5 years old, and he is very careful with his spending. 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Even if it requires you to lower your current lifestyle a notch or makes you seem a bit more downscale than your neighbors, reduce your spending so that you can save and invest 15 to 25% of your annual income before taxes. 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We only need to apply the principles. I'm Ed Gray, author of the book 40 Days to a Life of Gold. 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

some singing right there. Ruth LaAntra with Count It All Joy. I'm Dorinda Clark Cole, and it's such a joy to bring you another show filled with inspirational gospel hits. And I want to thank you for tuning in. You all are so supportive of me, and I appreciate every last one of y'all that turn me on in your house, in your car, on your job. Listening to me, I love you. Want you to join me next week as I welcome the singer of the hit song, Our God, Micah Stampley. Now here's our number one song of the week, Every Praise by Bishop Hezekiah Walker. And remember to keep praising and lifting up the name of Jesus. And I want to say this, remember that nothing in life is free but salvation. And Jesus is the one that can give it. I love you. Until then, I'll see you next week.

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0: open your mouth and praise him like it's yours. Oh, I believe that. I believe. If God said it, that settles it. God has spoken and let the church say.
1: This is Tyrone on this Gospel Radio phone, and we have a prayer about the conflict between America and the Middle East. This is Tyrone on this Good Gospel Radio station, and we have a prayer from one of our listeners who sent an email into us regarding the situation in America, the Middle East, the world, really. And we need some words of encouragement. We need some words of prayer, and I thought this might be a good email to share with you. It says, "Dear Lord, this morning I praise you for your majesty. I know that you are omnipresent

0: omnipotent, and omniscient. I know you to be a God of compassion. You proved it so many times. I don't understand what has happened today across the country, but I trust you and know that you are still on the throne. I thank you this morning, Lord, for my friends and loved ones whose lives were spared in New York. I pray, Lord, for the families of the people that have perished. If there was ever a time for you to get the glory out of a situation, Lord, this is the time. I pray for newfound hope. I pray for repentance and new souls being won. I pray for peace and peace of mind. I pray for those who are lost, confused, and don't know quite what to do. Lord, I thank you for the prayer warriors who are engaged right now. Empower them to pray like they've never prayed before. I pray that those who don't pray will begin to. We live in a mean world, Lord. There is no doubt about that. I still have hope for the world. I pray that your light will shine even in the midst of this tragedy. I pray for our leaders today and ask that ministering angels encamp about them and help them make the right decisions. I pray also for leaders on foreign soil. Lord, lest I forget, stand by your clergymen and women who have before them a great task. Let your anointing fall upon them all right now in the name of Jesus, that they may be able to serve your people who will look to them for answers. I love you, Lord. I thank you for considering my prayer. Amen. Minister Ophelia Boyd. Minister Boyd, thank you so much for taking the time out to share your words of prayer with us. And we know that God is listening, and you know he's able. God bless you. Peace. If you got something on your mind, well, you know what to do.
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3: This is Ed Gray. Allowing kids the freedom to ask questions is important. In his book, Trusting What You're Told, Paul L. Harris argues that much of what we've assumed about our kids' early learning may be misguided. Harris believes it woefully underestimates the importance of dialogue in young kids' lives. Conversation and question asking allows young children to grasp highly abstract concepts from religion to history at an early age. If you want your kids to gain a competitive advantage, allow them the freedom to ask questions. And if you don't know the answers, tell them, let's go to the internet and

0: find the answer. I'm Ed Gray, author of the book 40 Days to a Life of Gold. Plant today's thought in the garden of your mind and let your consciousness grow with it.
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0: My name is Carol Hoskins. I would like to give a shout out to my pastor, Reverend Kevin E. McDonald, Sr., and First Lady Brenda McDonald, and the whole Olive Branch Missionary Baptist Church. Thank you, and God bless.
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0: It is so. Amen. Now, when we pray, we want to end that with a declaration, a decree. So I'm speaking for all of you listening, starting here, starting now. The things that hurt you in the past won't control your future. Starting now, this is a new day. This is your exodus. You are officially released. Now sing it for me, Leandria.
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0: Hi, I'm Mike Chandler, and I have a word for you today. It comes from Proverbs 27 and 1, and it says, "Do not boast about tomorrow, for you do not know what a day may bring." Now, I know you've heard that before, but I just want to expound upon it and share this with you today. Do you see every day as a blessed gift from God? Do you see it? I mean, every day is special. At least that's how God looks upon it. Now, you know, many times we hear this and we may be tempted to brush it off and say, "Oh, yeah. Right. I know every day is special." But truly, every day is. Every day. Today is a great day, man. There are some people that did not get a chance to experience this day. You see, God ordained this day before the foundation of the earth, and He has already ordered blessings for you. He has already orchestrated the right opportunities for you. He has already made the right connections for you. And on top of that, the air, the very air that you breathe, the food that you eat, and the sunshine on your face are all part of the great blessings that God gives us daily. This is a special day. And remember, we're not promised tomorrow, and that's why you want to enjoy today. So why waste a single moment living a defeated and depressed life about what might happen tomorrow? You know what your attitude should be? You know, it should not be, man, I got to take care of the kids, or, man, I have to mow the lawn today. What it should be is, I get to take care of the kids that God blessed me with. I get to mow the lawn that God blessed me with today, the house that He blessed me with. That's part of the house that God has provided, and see every opportunity as a gift and count your blessings, man. Count your blessings and watch Him multiply them exceedingly in all the days of your life. So today is special. You didn't have to wake up. So today is special. That's my word for you today. I'm Mike Chandler. Live it. Live today.
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Dr. James Patterson. It's entitled Stop By Here. Yeah, that's good sounding stuff. Matter of fact, while you stop by, you ought to step in. Let's go.

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0: 26 westbound at mile marker 197. In Mount Pleasant, it's a wreck at North Highway 17 and Vining Road.
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2: From the Storm Team 2 Weather Center, cloudy and slightly cooler with temps in the mid-70s through lunchtime. We'll keep the cloudy skies throughout the day, but hopefully hold off on the rain.
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0: Brian Courtney Wilson, everybody, on your favorite station. We're at Heaven 100.1. Yes, that's for you. All I need is you. We're at Heaven 100.1.
1: Gerald's Tires and Brakes, 843 traffic.
2: A few accidents out there. State Road 176 at Cypress Campground Road. I-26 westbound at mile marker 197. In Mount Pleasant, it's a wreck at North Highway 17 and Vining Road. 972-1152.
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3: It's entitled Table. That's a good one there. Listen now, this guy's coming to Charleston from Napasota, Texas. Now, he's got other songs as well. Y'all know him right now from One Word. He's going to be singing that one. But not only that one, he may sing this one too. From Napasota, Texas, is Dr. James Mabel. This one's entitled The Lord is Good. Lord, you're good.

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3: Gerald's Tires and Brakes, 843 traffic.
4: Another check of the roadways. We've got wrecks at 17 and 526 westbound. 526 westbound at Clemens Ferry. A breakdown on I-26 eastbound at 210 near Midland Park. And still reporting the wreck at North Threat between Remount and Trident Street. 972-1152.
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6: From the Storm Team 2 Weather Center, cloudy and slightly cooler with temps in the mid-70s through lunchtime. We'll keep the cloudy skies throughout the day, but hopefully hold off on the rain.
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0: The Walls Group, it's entitled I Need You and I Do. We're Heaven 100.1. Speaking of the Coast Carolina Fair, I mentioned it earlier, and I want you to be a part of it. Inspiration Night 2026, November the 5th at 7 o'clock p.m., celebrating America's 250th anniversary, as well as 69 years of the Coast Carolina Fair. And guess who's going to be on stage? The city of North Charleston, named All-American City. We're going to be enjoying that. And the opening night act is Jaden King, Dr. James Mabel, and Minister Jarrell Smalls. We're Heaven 100.1.
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2: Another check of the roadways. We've got wrecks at 17 and 526 westbound. 526 westbound at Clements Ferry. A breakdown on I-26 eastbound at 210 near Midland Park. And still reporting the wreck at North Rep between Remount and Trident Street. 972-1150.

Oh, my. For those of you that are going through anything in life, it's okay to say, God, I'm not okay. Especially when things happen, it happens sudden. And it doesn't matter whether it's they've been older or younger, whatever the case may be, when you lose a loved one, it has a lasting effect on your life. Trust me, I know. You'll feel it. I promise you, you will. Especially when those days come around. But you got to put in your mind, in your reticular activating system, you got to put this in your mind and say, God, you know, I don't understand, but maybe it's all in your plans. We're Heaven 100.1, the Holy City Inspirations.

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All righty. I told you, I promised I was going to play it. Let's go, Dr. James Mabel. One word on Heaven 100.1. Coastal Carolina Fair 2026. See you there.

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3: On the scene of wrecks at Forsyth Bluff and 17, 526 westbound at Clemens Ferry. Harborview Road near the elementary school. I-26 eastbound at Weber Boulevard. Highway 17 north at 526 westbound and Rivers Avenue at Otranto. 972-1152.
4: From the Storm Team 2 Weather Center. Cloudy and slightly cooler with temps in the mid-70s through lunchtime. We'll keep the cloudy skies throughout the day, but hopefully hold off on the rain.
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2: On the scene of wrecks at Forsyth Bluff and 17, 526 westbound at Clemens Ferry. Harbor View Road near the elementary school. I-26 eastbound at Weber Boulevard. Highway 17 north at 526 westbound and Rivers Avenue at Otranto. 972-1152.
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Martha Meneze, yes. Oh, my. Listen, this young lady is going to be opening up the Coastal Carolina Fair. And, you know, there are names and artists that the Coastal Carolina Fair, they just love having out there. And this is one of the names, I'm being honest with you. There's a plethora of those of you that they love to have, but they're trying something new this year. And, yeah, all of you that sung before, they love all of you all. We're just trying this out to see how successful this will be. And then from there, we'll start doing bigger and better things, okay? I promise you, doing bigger and better things. So don't go anywhere. Don't get that sour face. We got all of you. Yeah, we gonna do this, okay? We just got to start somewhere. But she's going to be there opening up. They love her. I do too. Jaden King, nothing but good.

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Heaven 100.1 and 1390 AM.

It's entitled Your Spirit. Music design with you in mind. Here's Brian McLean. He's got a new one. I'll tell you what, I love this song. Brian, you did your thing on this song right here. It's called Chosen. Going to send it out to you, Troy, as well. Lady T, the whole entire crew, those that do what you do, we love you now. Check it out. It's entitled Chosen on Heaven 100 More. Good morning, Sharon.

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0: Show. Happy Wednesday. How you doing, family? Coming up, I've got a great show for you. All the way, some of your favorite inspirational music. It is a winning Wednesday, so stick around for that. Of course, I've got some of the best in gospel and inspirational music. Pastor David Porter is back with Living on Purpose. I'll have the moment of inspiration and the worship song of the day. So let's go ahead and kick things off with music from Jamel Strong, Bigger, Better, Greater, inside the Tracy Morgan Show.
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2: Can I just bless you with a good word? 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Psalms 18, verse 2. The Lord is my rock and my fortress and my deliverer, my God, my strength, in whom I will trust, my buckler and the horn of my salvation, and my high tower. 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We know that God's word is already blessed, right?

0: 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Keep it locked right here, y'all.
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That's Demetrius West and the Jesus Promoters. Let's have church inside the Tracy Morgan Show. How you doing, family? Thank you so much for joining me. It is a winning Wednesday, and today we're talking about the thing that's been stealing more dreams than failure ever could: procrastination. Yep. You keep saying, I'll start tomorrow. Tomorrow becomes next week. Next week becomes next month. And that dream, huh? Tell me about that dream. It's still sitting there waiting on you. But listen, it's time to start. Let me say that again. It's time to start. I got my mommy hat on. Make the call. Send the email. Fill out that application. Start writing the first chapter of the book. You know, take that first step. Let me tell you about winning. It's not always about making a giant move, but winning could be about simply refusing to let another day go by without moving towards what God has placed in your heart. Don't let the enemy steal your plan, steal your destiny. So today, let's get started. And this is your Winning Wednesday. You're inside the Tracy Morgan Show. Stop putting it off and go win.

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5: This is Ed Gray. What's the most important part of learning? Questioning is the most important part of learning. Kids questioning may be annoying, but they are crucial to their learning. Starting at about 2 years of age, they begin barraging their parents with endless queries from, are we there yet? To, mommy, why is the moon round? Questions that often seem more like desperate ploys for parental attention than anything else. And to make things worse, cooperative parents are often treated with a relentless barrage of follow-up questions, many of which involve one word, why? Is this process infuriating? Yes, but it is crucial to their development. Tomorrow, I'll tell you why. I'm Ed Gray. Elevate your thoughts and rise.
6: Come on, clap your hands and give the Lord some praise.

want to tell you a little story. There was an old mother who lived in New Orleans who was displaced by Hurricane Katrina. She lost everything that she had, her home, car, family. And when they evacuated her, they sent her to a shelter between New Orleans and Baton Rouge. And while she sat there on a cot that they had provided for her, she had been without food and water and the necessities, and she began to cry. She started to shed tears. But while she was crying, she thought on the goodness of the Lord. And she started singing this little song.

0: Jesus, come on, help me say that. Jesus, Jesus, Jesus, I need some help.
1: Jesus, Jesus, Jesus,
0: come on, lift your voice and say, Jesus, Jesus, Jesus, come on. Jesus, Jesus. Well, a young man walked up to her and said, Mother, why are you calling on Jesus? Shouldn't you be calling on FEMA? Shouldn't you be calling on the Red Cross, Salvation Army? Or better yet, shouldn't you be calling on President Bush and Cheney and those? And she said, Son, you don't understand. There's a reason why I'm calling on that name. Because that's the name that's above every name. And she said, there's a reason why I'm calling on that name, Jesus. And you know what she told that young boy? She said, come here, let me tell you why I call on that name. Savior, Savior, Savior. Come on, help me say that.
1: Savior, Savior, Savior.
0: Anybody know him as the Savior?
1: Savior, Savior, Savior.
0: What's his name?

0: The paramedics was rushing by with a stretcher. They had an old man on the stretcher that had a seizure because he couldn't get his medication and his prescription. And she stopped him and said, "Where are you taking this man?" They said, "We're trying to get him over to the triage unit and get him some medical attention." She said, "Let me look at him." And while she was looking at the old man, a young girl came up with a baby in her arm, and the baby had a fever.
1: You grew up with Heaven 1390.
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0: with the Lord. We just want to share with you some sisters' shout-outs, praise thoughts, and encouragement as we go forth letting our light shine for the glory of God. Here we go.
1: Bless the Lord, O my soul, and all that is with

0: in me, bless his holy name. Stop by with just a little reminder to let you know that a sister's got to be careful about the decisions that we make. A good example is Shaniqua and Angela. They went to the mall, and while they were there, a good-looking brother walked up to them, showed them a computer that cost $599, so he said, told them that they could get it for $100. All they had to do was to give him $100 cash, go down the street to his office, show his secretary the receipt, and get their computer. Well, they gave the man the $100, went down the street, and of course there was an empty lot. They called the number on the card, and it was not a working number. Just like that, they were out of $100. Every day we have to make decisions about one thing or another. Some decisions we make will affect us now, and some will affect us in the future. Some will not only affect us, but they will affect people that we know and love. It's important to talk to God about the decisions that we make. He will help us with the big ones, and He will help us with the small ones. Decisions, decisions, decisions. Ask Him to show you which way to go or what to do, whether to go or whether to stay. Talk to the Lord about your decisions. My sisters, we've got to be careful about the decisions that we make, because a sister's got to do what a sister's got to do. Remember, whatever is going on in your life, God has everything in control. You hold fast to the Word of God that declares, I can do all things through Christ who strengthens me. We want to give a shout out today to all of the sisters who are doing the best that you can with what you have. Now, what I want you to do is to come on and give the Lord a praise. Holler back at me with a praise for the Lord. Come on, ladies, let the Lord hear you holler. My sisters, we would just love for you to visit us at our webpage, asistersgottodo.com. We'd love to hear from you.
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2: 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I also throw in Zacardi Cortez with You Don't Know. 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

0: Good afternoon, Low Country, and thank you so much for joining us for another Word on Wednesday with Reverend Dr. Isaac J. Holt, Jr. of the Royal Missionary Baptist Church. This week's message comes from the book of Habakkuk. Pastor Holt preaches in this message about the importance of faith in difficult times. It's called I've Got Sunshine, and we know that when you hear this message, the Lord is going to speak to you.
1: No meat. Even if our flocks be lost from the fold and there's no cattle we own in the stalls. In other words, if we lose everything, yet will I rejoice in the Lord. I will joy in the God of my salvation. I want to use for a subject, I got sunshine on a cloudy day. When it's cold outside. I got the month of May. I guess you say, what can make me feel this way? My God. Talking about my God. I don't know about your God, but I'm talking about my God. It's too late for me to shift to your God. I got sunshine on a cloudy, and it is cloudy. It is cloudy. One of the great English writers, Charles Dickens, wrote a famous tale among his many, A Tale of Two Cities. It's his great work where he details what led up to the French Revolution. How he tells that even in Paris and London, two great cities, had two different tales. That in one part of the city, people were doing well, and a few blocks away, people were starving. Similar to what's downtown Charleston. People were living well. Two cities, tales of two cities. And his opening paragraph is what's so well known. He writes by saying, it was the best of times. And it was the worst of time. It was the age of wisdom and it was the age of foolishness. It was the epoch of belief. It was also the epoch of doubt. It was the season of light. But it was also the same time a season of darkness. It was the springtime of hope. While it was also the wintertime of despair. Antithesis, two outlooks of what life was existing in the same city, but experienced by different people. Different people had different experiences. To one group, it was a good time. The sun was shining in life. To another group, it was cloudy. Our times are so similar. Unemployment is down, but homelessness is up. We're building more houses, but breaking up more homes. We are a society with more children, but less families. The state HBCU enrollment is down, while the state prison for blacks population is up. We live in times of long engagements and short marriages. Public weddings and private divorces. We are living in cloudy days. Racism is rising. Hate crimes are spreading. Mass killings are constant news reports. Fear seems to be everywhere that faith used to be. Even in the church. Seems like everybody packing a weapon. The police, the priest, the mailman, the butcher, the baker, and the candlestick maker. Everybody packing.

America, we have the largest murder rate per capita in the world. America, we have the largest prison population in the world. America, we have the highest rate of gun violence in the world. Every day there's a shooting somewhere around us, on the streets, off the street, down the street, up the street, in school, in the home, in the mall, at the movies. Even Chuck E. Cheese got to have armed security. You know it's unique, you know it's getting cloudy when you need armed security for a funeral. You can't even bury the dead without somebody getting shot dead. And we're dealing with sex trafficking, children, pedophiles, and billionaires got their own island, a fantasy island. Sometimes it's the billionaire is the pedophile. Not too long ago, about 3 weeks ago, we had to deal with a six-year-old young girl from Casey, up near Columbia. Got off the school bus from first grade. Her mother told her to play in the yard while she finished dinner. And after she went to look for her daughter, she was gone. And she never saw her daughter again until 4 days later when they recovered the body. And the one suspected of killing her killed himself. I don't know if you notice it, but people are showing up missing, especially children and young females, college students, junior high students. Girls are missing in this sex trafficking. According to the National Center for Missing and Exploited Children, they put the total number of black women and girls missing just last year at 64,000. Let that sink in. 2019. 64,000 black women and female girls are reported missing. That's just the one reported. It's cloudy. It's a cloudy day. Now we got the coronavirus. Fear. I can't even tell you to touch your neighbor. Y'all gonna look at me funny. Look, oh yeah, you woke up now, yeah. You was waiting for me to say it, wasn't you? That coronavirus, 88,000 reported cases, 50,000 infected by it. Now it's in 64 countries as of last night when I checked it. 64 countries and a cruise ship. We had to quarantine the entire cruise ship. 3,000 recorded deaths. And we're living in a time of wars and rumors of war. Crooked politicians, crooked sheriffs, internet scam, phone scam, knock on your front door scam. It's cloudy. It's cloudy everywhere we look. Church seems to be the only place we can escape the total foolishness. And people that believe in God and live in this nation and in this world, praying and trusting Him to fix it, wonder why is God allowing these things to prosper. This is what is happening here in the time of Habakkuk. His book starts off with the prophet struggling with the revelation that God has given him. Every preacher wants a happy message. Every preacher wants to say God's going to bless you in 7 days. Somebody told you that 7 years.

on the Isle of Patmos. He didn't even call it a word from the Lord like Jeremiah called it. He didn't even call it a mystery like the Apostle Paul, or a vision of the wheel like Ezekiel did. Habakkuk called what the Lord gave him a burden. The burden of the Lord. Yeah. In verse 1 he says the burden which Habakkuk the prophet was allowed to see. Look, he has to complain. He's going to complain about the message. God, I don't want to preach that. Why you show me that? His first complaint is God, and this is in some of the Message Bible. He stopped up and said, God, how long do I have to cry out to you to help before you do something? How many times do I have to yell to heaven, help, murder, police, injustice over here, God, before you come to the rescue of your people? Why do you let me see this evil and wrongness put in my face every day, violence breaking out everywhere, quarreling and fighting all over the place? Law and order is gone. Justice is a joke. The wicked have the righteous in a headlock, and justice is turned upside down. Like when Red Fox said, when you go to the courtroom looking for justice, that's just what you're going to see, just us. Habakkuk complains. God answers with a vision. Don't worry, Habakkuk. Help is on the way. God says, don't worry, I'm going to take care of it. But then God shows him how he's going to take care of it. And it's not the answer Habakkuk was looking for. The Lord's answer is verse 5. He said, Habakkuk, I'm going to do something so awesome you won't believe it. Even if somebody told you. He said, I'm going to raise up the Babylonian army, a ruthless and a heathen people, to come and to conquer. They're going to put a stop to the trouble in the street. I'm going to bring them in, and they're going to come without any pity. They're going to burn down the walls of the city. Their horses are swifter than leopards. Their army is huge and keeps coming. They love to kill people and take what doesn't belong to them. God said, that's how I'm going to fix your problem. Habakkuk said, wait a minute, God. He couldn't handle it. That God was preparing to use the hated Babylonians? How could God use the Babylonians to bring justice on his own people? How could God use them who is too right to be wrong, too pure to touch evil, the God who is too wise to make a mistake? How could God use a heathen nation to execute his judgment on his own people who had faults? But God knows they were better than the low-down Babylonians. At least they went to church on Sunday. The problem God has to fix in his people's life is deeper than the symptoms the prophet is complaining about. So you have to study the word that for 100 years, God has sent prophet after prophet to his people saying, repent and come back to me and I return to you. But they refused to turn from sin. God warned them, a cloud is coming. The clouds of storms are coming on you. Turn and repent. But they refused to turn. So now God shows the prophet Habakkuk what is about to happen. The dark clouds of God's judgment are approaching. And when Habakkuk sees what God is about to do, he has what I call a faith crisis. That's where you have faith until you need to prove it. So when he sees what God is going to do, he has a second complaint. First he complained about what was happening. Now he complains about what's going to happen. He complains to God firstly about God's inaction. And now he complains about God's proaction. He says to God, wait a minute, hold up, look here, God. I know we've been disobedient for a long time. I understand that sin must be dealt with. But how are you going to punish us for our sins with a people that are more sinful than we are? And let me put a comma there. My brothers and sisters, you can say what you want. And you can say, well, that's God in the Old Testament. But I'm going to tell you something. I know this is 2020 BC, this is 2020 AD, not 2020 BC. And you don't expect God to punish your sins like he punished them.
But let me tell you something.

Just because we're in the times of mega churches and culturally packaged preachers, a be yourself generation to keep it real, a time where we got gospel artists, celebrities, prosperity preaching Bible apps on iPhones. 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I know we're living in a churchy age, but let me tell you something, Reverend Holt knows. God still judges and punishes sin. Now he'll warn you. He'll warn you. But if you don't repent and change, he will bring some dark cloud into your life. Somebody shout, Babylonians are coming. And let me say this too for the balcony. Just because you saved does not mean you get a pass to sin without consequences. Judah is God's delivered people. And they will not change their ways after multiple warnings. So now God is about to bring judgment on their wicked way. Now Habakkuk understands that, but what he has an issue with is the way God plans to do it. He says, look now, God, you show me what's about to happen to us. You lay this burden on me, but I need you to explain to me. I need to tell me, well, why are you going to do what you want to do? And he said, what I'm going to do, I got a watch. Everybody in town got to have a watch, because the Babylonians we hear are coming. And we praying for you to turn them around, and you telling me you to bring them. He said, I'm going to go to my watch tonight, and when I get to my watch, I'm going to sit there till you come tell me something. And God answered Habakkuk that night. He answered him that night while he stood watch. And we don't have the complete conversation. The one thing we know, that he answered him in such a way that even though he didn't change the prophecy of bad things to come, he changed Habakkuk. He changed his attitude about the bad things to come. Because when you get to the last of the book, Habakkuk cries out, although the fig tree shall not blossom, neither shall there be any fruit on the vine, even if the works on the olives shall yield no oil and the fields produce no crop, our entire flocks be cut off from the fold, and when I look in my stall, I have no animal, yet will I rejoice in the Lord. I will joy in the God of my salvation. He went from complaining to praising. He went from doubting the plan to trusting the process. And what is it about knowing what Habakkuk learned about God in those short times on the wall? What is it that he learned about God that gave him encouragement to deal with whatever trouble comes his way? Knowing trouble was coming, chaos, death, the Babylonians, but yet even knowing that life is not every day going to be Sunday, how can you still have sunshine on a cloudy day? Don't touch your neighbor, but look at him and say, I'm smiling. That don't mean everything right. But I got a God that can make it right. Do I have a witness here? Won't he do it? Three things I want to point out that Habakkuk learned that we need to learn to deal with our life. The one thing he learned and reminded himself is that God is greater than your circumstances. I wish I had a witness here. I don't care what God allows in your life, he can only allow it because he's greater than your circumstance. The devil might bring the heat, but God controls the thermostat. I need some praises in here right now. I need some people that know you could have been dead. You should have been dead, lost your mind, but God is greater than your problem.

He's able to supply all your needs. He's able to heal all your diseases. He's able to fight all your battles. If they shut the door in your face, God is able to make another door out of the rest of the wall. Somebody shout, he's able. Baca had to be reminded, even though he was allowed to see what the trouble was going to be, his faith had to go up to a level that he can say, even now, him able. See, faith in God is no guarantee that you won't see some dark days and have some stormy nights. Faith in God does not mean you won't get cancer, your children won't make mistakes, your heart can't be broken. 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What having faith in God does guarantee is that whatever you have to go through, God will help you get through it. You might get sick, but if you do get sick, He's Jehovah Rapha, a healer. If you lose your job, don't know where your money coming from, He's Jehovah Jireh, your provider. If life leads you the wrong way, He's your Jehovah Rohi, your shepherd. If you sin and need forgiveness, He's Jehovah Tekitsinu, your righteousness. Whatever your circumstance, God is greater than that. Oh, somebody shout, He's greater. He's greater. Look at your past. Whatever you've been through, He's greater than that. I need somebody can be a real witness here. I need somebody to be a witness that time they tried to take your future. They tried to destroy your job. I need you to be a witness to that time that you didn't know how the children were going to get school, choose to go back to school. You had all kind of problems on the left and on the right, but God showed up and fix them all. Now tell him thank you. He's greater. If you're sick, if you can have it, He can heal it. He's a cancer killer. Woo, hallelujah. He's able. He's greater. That's the first thing Habakkuk got started with. The second thing is Habakkuk realized that a faith that waits is a faith that wins. I need all my future winners in the room right now. All those that waiting on the Lord, it hasn't already worked out, but I come to tell you, a faith that waits is a faith that wins. Say it with me, a faith that waits is a faith that wins. Say it again, a faith that waits is a faith that wins. Habakkuk declared it. Habakkuk declared one of the greatest foundations of Christianity. Habakkuk declared a few words that changed the entire church. A few words that got caught up in a man named Martin Luther, who was a Catholic priest, who was trying to lead people through confessions and through doing penance for sin. But the words of Habakkuk rose up from the pages. And Habakkuk declares in chapter 2, verse 4, that no matter what you're going through, no matter whether life looks good or bad, happy or sad, whether you're with somebody or without somebody, he said 7 words, the just shall live by faith. Paul said it another way, we walk by faith. I come to ask somebody, whose report are you going to believe? You going to believe your lying eyes? Haven't they already got you in enough trouble? I need some people right here, put the word over what you see. I dare you to praise God on what you know rather than what you feel. I ask you to praise God rather what it's going to look like rather than what it does look like. The faith, the just shall live by.

0: We live by faith, not by the doctor reports, not by the bank statements, not by the horoscope of your zodiac sign, not by your past experiences. Turn to somebody and say, get that frown off your face. You can't live by what's already happened. You can't live by other people's opinion. Baby, we live by faith. We live by prayer. We live by scripture. We live by ministry. We live by worship. We live by obedience. The clouds in my life don't control the climate in my life. I'm going to say that again. The clouds in my life don't control the climate in my life. Stop trying to figure out why I praise God. I praise God because he woke me up this morning. I got sunshine. Turn to somebody and give me one of them Holy Ghost smiles. Said, baby, the way people treat me didn't give me this smile. This smile is not generated from outer influences. This joy I got. Faith. Faith sees the invisible. Believes the unbelievable. Receives the impossible. When life gets dark, remember, faith sees better in the dark. You don't hear me? It's something about when you're going through trouble. If you got a little God in your life, when you go through trouble, you get hungry for a lot of God in your life. And it turns out that you come out of the trouble closer to God than you were when you went into trouble. I want to know, is there anybody here that have discovered he is a very present help in the time of trouble? He'll walk through the valley with you. When everybody else walks out on you, he's able. The just live by faith. You don't worship God based on who's singing the solo. You don't praise God based on who on the drums. You praise God because you know he's worthy to be praised. And if you don't praise him, me and the rocks gonna fly. Just live by faith. I said, just live by faith. That's why you can't get over dependent. You need to be delivered from people always speaking a word into your life. The only reason you let them do that is because you won't study your word for yourself. You better learn how to speak a word over your own life, because some of the people speaking words into your life, their life is raggedy already. And been raggedy. Somebody didn't look holy. Look here, a credit card will buy you a look holy. Say it with me again. Faith that waits is faith that wins. Storms don't kill us. They strengthen us. There's something about a child of God in storms. Storms have a way to be a blessing. To bring us closer to God. Because for some reason,
1: 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If you'd like more information about Royal Missionary Baptist Church, please feel free to give us a call at area code 843-746-5566. 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So until we meet again next week, may his word continue to speak to you.
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1: Romans, the 8th chapter, verse number 28 declares that all things work together for the good of them who love God and to them that are called according to his purpose. Tonight we got a simple message for you. Come on, ECC, say it.

0: 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Well, I've got you covered with Pastor David Porter. 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
2: Somebody please tell me, how is it possible to have a bad day at 9 a.m.? There's still 3 hours left in the morning, and the afternoon and evening and night are still to come. And help me understand this one. How can everything be going fine up until 3 p.m.? And when something bad happens at 3, the whole day has been declared a bad day. Y'all got to help me with this one. Listen, it is very rare that someone's entire day is bad. We have bad moments, bad minutes, maybe even bad hours, but rarely a totally bad day. Now, obviously, I'm challenging you to change your perspective. Back in the day, growing up in the church, they used to sing a song that said, count your blessings and name them one by one. Count your blessings and see what God has done. They were encouraging us to look at the good things God has done in each moment, in each second, in each minute, in each hour of every day. And even when the unfortunate happens in one moment, don't let it overshadow all the good God has done in all of the other moments. I've discovered that I'm more fired up and ready to fulfill purpose when I'm tuned in and aware of how God has been so good to me. In fact, I feel like I owe it to God to bless others because He's blessed me. Listen, you may be having a bad moment, but not a bad day. So count your blessings and go on and be a blessing to somebody else. This is Pastor David Porter, your purpose partner, inspiring you to live your life on purpose.

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1: Nehemiah 8 and 6, and Ezra blessed the Lord, the great God, and all the people answered, Amen, Amen. Lifting up their hands, they bowed their heads and worshiped the Lord with their faces to the ground. When we receive a word from the Lord, our answer should be, Amen. Let the church say, Amen.

You know what? I feel like a kid again. Have you heard of Toys R Us are making a major comeback? They're coming back with 120 new stores opening across the U.S. this holiday season. I love it. The retailer made the announcement on last Thursday that it will open the new standalone across the U.S. this holiday season through a

0: 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Cuban Lock family, I've got more music straight ahead. 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
3: Your mind is like a machine without an off switch. If you don't give it something to do, it just runs on and on until it gets bored. If your mind is just sitting around without anything to do, it's going to start doing something, even if it doesn't seem to care what it is. A lot of people do stupid things because they let their mind sit idle. I heard about a 6-year-old boy who shot and killed another child. It made me wonder, what kind of idle thoughts were running through this child's mind? Where did he get those thoughts? Were his parents screening what he was watching on television? Were they taking him to see violent movies? As the saying goes, an idle mind is the devil's workshop. Give your mind something to do. Focus on the results you desire and make certain that your actions correspond with your goals. I'm Ed Gray, author of the book 40 Days to a Life of Gold. Elevate your thoughts and rise.
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0: 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Thank you so much for hanging out with me on the job. I appreciate you, and I've got more music on the way just for you, okay?
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2: It's positive and inspirational music inside the Tracy Morgan Show. We just heard the sounds of Mervyn Mayo, God Did It First. Tamela Mann, He Did It For Me. And Jay Moss featuring PDA, We Go Hard. That's going to wrap things up for me, Tracy Morgan. Thank you for joining me. I truly appreciate you. Remember, you can follow me on all of my social media platforms at Tracy M on Air. I pray you have an amazing day on purpose. Be

So when they did what God said don't do, that writing came on the wall. Couldn't nobody

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Heaven 100.1.

edition of the Cedric Bailey Radio Show. You know what time it is. It's time to get your praise on. We got a lot that we're going to share with you on today. It is a Bible Study Wednesday, and we got music we just heard from P.J. Morton, and the name of that song is entitled Mercy. Coming up, we're going to

Hear from Charles Jenkins and Fellowship, God Be Praised. We'll also bless you with new music from Kiara Shear Kelly and Rain. But right now, He'll Make It All Right. Let's go to the Windy City of Chicago, Illinois, on the Cedric Bailey Radio Show.

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2: 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We just had the opportunity to bless you with gospel music at its best. 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

0: Chicago, Mass Choir. He'll make it all right. Well, today we want to say thank you and welcome to the Cedric Bailey Radio Show. I'm your host. I'm glad you're with us today. We got gospel music, encouragement, community information, entertainment, and sports coming your way. So whatever you're going through, turn up this radio and spend your afternoon with us. We got our Keep Moving Forward and the latest gospel music news and a whole lot more that's coming up here on the Cedric Bailey Radio Show.
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2: This is Ed Gregg. 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By waiting, it simply means you'll have to invest more. You can spend $10,000 less than you earn and invest that $10,000 each year in a fund that yields 12.5% interest and still accumulate $1 million by age 60 through the magic of compounding. The magic of compounding results because the interest earns interest, which earns interest, which earns interest, and never stops. In other words, the amount is not nearly as important as the interest rate and the time period. The earlier you start and the more you earn in interest, the less you need to start with. I'm Ed Gregg, author of the book 40 Days to a Life of Gold. Plant today's thought in the garden of your mind and let your consciousness grow it.
3: Never, son.

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1: This is Ed Gray. After the passage of the 13th Amendment, Southern states hired out prisoners to private companies and interests for convict lease labor to pay off court fees and offenses. As these states made the lessees responsible for the prisoners' food, clothing, and housing, these states did not build any prisons until late in the 19th century. Law enforcement and businessmen colluded to entrap freed men and convict them so that they could gain revenues from convict lease labor. 155 years later, this same kind of collusion still is taking place. I'm Ed Gray, author of the book 40 Days to a Life of Gold. 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My username is Ed Gray Power. 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
2: Right here on the Cedric Bailey Radio Show. Thank you for hanging out with us on today. I hope you enjoyed the music from Kenny Lewis and One Voice, God Did It. Boy, that's a real great song to fellowship with. We also heard from Pastor Mike Jr. and Turn It Around, and also Only God with Deanna Ransom. Hey, stay with us. We got more music on the way. We got a word of encouragement we're going to share with you on today, how to move forward. Music on the way from Kirk Franklin, Lean On Me. And we'll also hear from Brian Andrew Wilson and I Kept On. So stay with us.
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2: That's what I'm talking about. Gospel music at its best here on the Cedric Bailey Radio Show. Want to say happy Bible Study Wednesday to you. We heard from Kirk Franklin, Lean on Me, and also Brian Andrew Wilson. That song is entitled I Kept On. And we heard from Tasha Cobb Leonard. What do we have in store for you on this Wednesday? We're going to be checking in with our Bible study teacher, Brother Sparks. He's going to be joining us in a few minutes. And we're going to do everything we possibly can to keep you uplifted, inspired, and encouraged. We're going to talk about the GMA Dove Awards. That is going to be coming up on next week. But today's encouragement, keep moving forward. Sometimes the answer doesn't come as quickly as we would like. Sometimes the door has not opened yet. Sometimes the road gets difficult. Don't allow a difficult season to convince you that your story is over. Keep praying, keep believing, keep working, keep moving forward. Your challenge today may be the part of your testimony for tomorrow. We got more music coming up. We're going to hear from Dietrich Haddon, Hill City Collective, and King of Glory. So keep it right here.
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0: Hello and welcome to another Bible Study Wednesday. It's Hump Day. I am Cedric Bailey, and I tell you what, it doesn't get any better than that. We just had the opportunity to bless you with music from Dietrich Haddon. The song is entitled King of Glory. Well, we are ready to get ready for our weekly Bible study on tonight. And joining me, the man of God, Brother Sparks. How are you doing?
1: God bless you, Brother Bailey, and our listeners all over the world. I'm doing fine, and like you said, excited about the word going forth tonight with power.
0: Let's talk about what we focused in on last week at the Dallas Bible Study.
1: Brother Bailey, it was just an honor to have you and your precious wife, Sister Darla, in attendance, and we had a mighty good time. We got into spiritual blindness, and we used a lot of examples of even our prophet Elijah with his servant not being able to see the chariots of fire. I explained that. Then we also got up into the New Testament where Jesus healed a man that was blind, but also the man could see men as trees. So we talked about that. So just a great awareness, great knowledge of revelation knowledge on the inside of how we all are born blind once we're born again. We're born blind until we're born again, and then we're able to see spiritually.
0: You got that right. Now, on this evening, what are you going to focus on?
1: I'm back over in Little John chapter 5. I'm taking my time with that because it's so much to be shared. I'm still dealing with he who came by water and blood, not by water only. So I've talked intensely about water. Tonight I'm going to talk and get into blood. Where did it come from? What's blood about? And why is that so important throughout the Word of God?
0: That is awesome. I got to ask you, because this week we're getting ready for our International Sunday School lesson, and this is a book in the Bible that you're very familiar with. This time it's Joshua chapter 2, and we're talking about Rahab, how the spies were sent out, and her role of what she was able to be able to do, and then the blessing that she received for her commitment.
1: Brother Bailey, that is a powerful chapter, and you know, Rahab is in the lineage of Jesus. I mean, here's a harlot and modern-day prostitute that was believing in the God of Israel, and she had heard about it over the years of tradition, what the God of Israel did to the parting of the Red Sea. And like I talk about tonight, you know, she hangs out a red cord, red, blood, sacrifice, believing in Jesus prophetically. And here it is again. She's the great-great-great-grandmother of David.
0: God can do anything but fail.
1: Amen.
0: She had a conversion, man. You know what I mean?
1: Yeah, yeah. And you know, it goes to show you, she was a Gentile, and it gives us not only hope, but also how awesome God is, even for us Gentiles that weren't in that first covenant.
0: Wow, amazing. Well, Brother Sparks, I thank you so much. And I tell everybody, I say hello. Dean, man, I got to send a shout out to Dean.
1: Hey, man.
0: Dean has been there with you for a long time, and he's always faithful and consistent. You know what I mean?
1: Yes, he is, Brother Bailey. And thank you for saying that. And that's the way that I love to not only honor you, but all the brothers that have, and sisters has made it possible for us to do what we do. You know, we're in the forefront, but Dean and my wife and the Steves and all them that make it possible, set up the room, just amazing people.
0: And it was a blessing meeting Steve. I hope to see him again. We will Amen. Be coming back. And also, I can't forget my friend, the retired police officer, Proctor. Tell him I say hello, okay?
1: I will tell him that, man. He looked forward to seeing you on the next outing.
0: All right. Have a great day. Let's continue on. Here's Dante Bowe in Revelation Worship. This song is entitled Higher on the Cedric Bailey Radio Show. Don't forget the Bible study tonight, and that is 8:30 Eastern, 7:30 Central Standard Time. 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

0: If the Lord kept you from danger, seen and unseen, you ought to give him glory tonight, because he's still being a fence.
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3: You're hanging out with us on today. It is a Bible study Wednesday, and we just had the opportunity to uplift, inspire, and encourage you with the best gospel music. We heard from Lecrae and Limo Blaze and Jaira, Earl Bynum, Give Him the Praise, and Dante Bowe and Revelation Worship and Higher here on your Bible study Wednesday. I want to thank you, Brother Sparks, for all that you do and for being with us on the day. Don't stop listening, folks, because we got music coming up from Major and Nia Allen. Just You Wait. And we'll hear from C.C. 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
1: It's the day that every parent dreads. The day that their daughter wants to date. Often that leads to us turning into the bodyguards, blocking every young man that even looks the direction of our daughter. Some of us create strict rules for dating or raise the bar so high that even a suitable young man doesn't even meet the standards. But let's be honest, this sort of interaction actually won't teach our daughters how to avoid temptation or have self-control while dating. Instead of being a bodyguard, let's try being the coach. A bodyguard is overprotective, always blocking any perceived harm. However, a coach trains and instructs her daughter so she's capable of making good decisions when the situation demands it. I'm Ebony Funderburk, your Glamazon Mom. Make it a great day and stay fabulous, honey.
0: That's a mommy moment. Be a Glamazon Mom. 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And remember, not all superheroes wear capes. 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
2: Now that's what I'm talking about, gospel music to feed the multitudes. We heard the sounds of Major and Nia Allen in a duet entitled Just You Wait. And I pray that you really were blessed by that song. We also heard from C.C. Winans, Believe For It Live, and Zacardi Cortez working on me. Quest lines are open. Hit us up right now, 888-474-9990. That's 888-474-9990. Coming up, music from Mary Mary, The God in Me, and we'll hear from Tracy Troy, Leave It Alone, and Rufus Johnson. We gonna be all right. So keep it here on your Bible Study Wednesday on the Cedric Bailey Radio Show.
3: Yes, I'd like to send a shout-out to Queen Street Baptist Church, where we preach by the Reverend Jacqueline Golson. Jesus is Lord. 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
4: Hey family, it's Hezekiah Walker, and if you know what it feels like when the choir stands up to get ready to sing, well, this one is for you. It's Choir Fest at Sea, December the 5th through the 12th. We're sailing out of Miami on the Holland America. We're going

0: to Grand Turk, San Juan, St. Thomas, and Half Moon Cay. My special guests is Fred Hammond, J.J. Harrison, Anthony Brown, Crystal Aiken, and more. Now, here's where it makes the difference, because sectional rehearsals will be going on for every soprano, alto, and tenor. There'll be master classes going on, and yes, I will be teaching one of them, and there will be a jam session that will run until they put us out. And there's going to be a finale concert where the choir is going to be you. You can book online, and if you book online, you'll get $100 off of your cabin.
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3: Good morning, Cedric Bailey Radio Show, and thank you for being with us here on your Bible Study Wednesday. We heard the sounds of Tracy Troy. That song's entitled Leave It Alone. We also bless you with Mary Mary, The God in Me, and also We Gonna Be All Right with Rufus Johnson. Well, in our HBCU update, we got, of course, the latest Division II HBCU poll. Thanks to our friend, Donald Ware at the Box Row. The takeaway from this previous week's poll, Benedict College survives a scare to stay on top. Tigers are 3-0. They maintain their grip on the number one spot in HBCU Division II football by securing 14 of the 17 first place votes after surviving a 34-33 overtime thriller against Fort Valley State. Kentucky State locks down number two. The Thoroughbreds are 3-1, and they remain right there at the top after they beat Saginaw Valley State 21-17. How about Johnson C. Smith? They win the CIAA showdown. The Golden Bulls are 3-1. They jump on Virginia State to claim the number three spot with a 20-14 win over Fayetteville State Broncos. Then you have Shaw University making a massive leap. The Bears are 3-1, the biggest story of the week. They were able to get the win big time over Lincoln of Pennsylvania, 49-27. How about the Rams at Albany State? They made the top 10. They're 2-2. They battled back with a key victory over Allen, knocking both Allen and Fort Valley State out of the top 10 completely. So here we go. Benedict at 1, Kentucky State 2, Johnson C. Smith 3, Virginia State 4, Virginia Union 5, Edward Waters 6, Fayetteville State 7, Shaw at 8, Albany State at number 9, and Tuskegee rounds out the top 10 of our HBC Division 2 polls. Want to say thank you, Donald, for that update. We got more coming up, so keep it here on the Cedric Bailey Radio Show. We're going to be going to North Carolina. Well, we're going to Nashville. We got a young man by the name of Anthony that is going to be joining us today on the Cedric Bailey Radio Show.

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0: 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Back in the day. Home of Cedric Bailey's Traffic Jam.
1: So I wouldn't let go. 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

0: someone, hunt somebody next to you, tell them, I was really down. 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
1: I almost let go.

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0: thank you for joining us. Welcome aboard the Cedric Bailey Radio Show. We're going to go to the music city of Nashville, Tennessee. And who do we have with us today? A young man by the name of Anthony. Hey, how you doing?
1: Doing good, boss. So excited to be here with you this morning.
0: I am glad to have you with us today on the show. And I found out that you are doing it really, really big. For those who don't know who Anthony is, please take the time to share with everyone who you are.
1: Man, well, first and foremost, Anthony is a believer. Anthony's a son. Anthony's a husband. Anthony's a brother. But also, I am a songwriter and recording artist who's originally from Fayetteville, North Carolina. And I've been writing and producing for a while. I've gotten to write with, by God's grace, some amazing people from the likes of Tasha Cobbs to Naomi Rain, Maverick City Music, Kiara Shear, and some of these folks. And now the Lord has blessed me to be able to work on my own project, Worship Leader's Diary, that's dropping this Friday. So that's the Cliff Notes version of who Anthony is. Yes, sir.
0: I got you. Now, when you was with Ty Tribbett, that was the We Outside tour. How was that? And then Jonathan McReynolds was on that too, and Maverick City.
1: Yes, sir. I did a few tours. Those all didn't happen at the same time. So there was the Maverick City tour that I did. It was absolutely amazing. Loved being able to just lead worship with friends. Ty Tribbett is a gospel goat. He is like insane. And so it was beautiful. And I'm very grateful for the opportunity to have gone and toured with him. But just to stand side stage and kind of just watch him every night was inspiring and just amazing. And yes, shout out to Jonathan McReynolds as well, because he was on that run of the tour. And he's just amazing and just a brother in the industry. So super, super grateful for those experiences. Yes, sir.
0: Today's guest on the Cedric Bailey Radio Show is Anthony. And we're going to talk about his ministry, his journey, and a whole lot more here on your Bible Study Wednesday. Meanwhile, let's continue on. This is entitled Nothing Else featuring J.J. Hairston.

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2: 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Ah, well, we just blessed you with Erica Campbell and Do You Believe in Love and Trina, J.J. Harrison, Nothing Else, and Joe Kia, and So Happy. Our guest today is Anthony, and let's continue on our conversation with him. Worship Leader Diary, this Friday. Yeah. How did you come up with that title?
3: Well, you know what it is, man, is I've been a worship leader practically for like half my life. And from worship leading, the album's not necessarily about worship leading, but I use it more so as a metaphor for everything that I've learned behind the scenes and in the intimate moments with God, and you know, writing something in a way that people can really use that to help their own personal relationships with God. So and I wanted to do that through the lens of what I've been doing for all my life, which is leading worship and singing for the people on Sunday morning.
2: You went through the Old Testament and used the book of Psalms. Talk about that.
3: Yeah, so I love the honesty and the vulnerability, the candor, and also the reverence, and how they both existed in the same place in the book of Songs. People, David and some of the other writers of Songs, there was a song for every occasion, for the deep moments, for the high moments, for the low moments. And I feel like this is, this album is kind of inspired by that. I call it my book of Songs because the songs aren't just, you know, your cookie cutter, like, you know, worship or, you know, whatever subject matter or context. They're really, really true and personal and deep matters that I've discussed with the Lord.
2: Wow, that's so awesome. Yeah. Now, you said you grew up in North Carolina. What city did you grow up in?
3: Fayetteville. I grew up in Fayetteville, North Carolina.
2: Oh, yeah, Fort Bragg. I know all about that. They tried to change the name of that military institute, but it had to go back.
3: It didn't stick.
2: It was something crazy. I've been there once or twice. Anyway, I know all about that area. And so I just want to send a shout out to those humble beginnings. And what was the name of the church? Because, you know, they got them serious country names like church number 1, 2, or 3 or something like that. Where was you at?
3: Well, when I was in Fayetteville, I grew up in my granddad's church. It was Shaw Area Church of God. My parents are the pastors there now. And then when I moved to Boston, I was in Boston for the last 9 years and kind of got my start in ministry and worship at a church called Jubilee Christian Church in Boston. So shout out to Jubilee Christian Church.
2: Today's guest is Anthony. He's joining us out of Nashville, Tennessee. We got more music coming up. We're going to hear from Ernest Pugh. Your glory to see you. And we'll also hear from Last Call to Come, Lord, and much more. So stay with us.
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5: This is Ed Gray. I'm in the studio with Mike Howard, our Power Person of the Month. Mike is a motivational speaker and author of the book, From Ordinary to Extraordinary. Mike, in your book, you talk about having a flight plan for success. Tell us more about that.
6: If you want to go somewhere in life, there's always someone who can show you how to get there. Find mentors and develop relationships with people who have achieved the level of success that you are seeking. Talk to them and learn about their setbacks and comebacks. Make a wish list of 10 people you can meet who can give you information that will benefit your life. Invite them out for coffee, lunch, or dinner. And oh yes, pick up the check.
5: That was Mike Howard, author of the book From Ordinary to Extraordinary. I'm Ed Gray.

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0: If you're at high risk for colon or rectal cancer, your health professional may use a variety of tests to determine if cancer is present. We can't go into a full explanation of each testing option, but listen to these names. You may be familiar with some of the procedures. Colonoscopy, barium enema with air contrast, ultrasound, CT scan, MRI or magnetic resonance imaging, chest X-ray, angiography, blood tests, colon cancer tumor markers. 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Testing can be a fearful experience, but face your fear head on. No test is as bad as advanced, undiagnosed cancer. Your best defense is early detection. Don't be scared. Be proactive. I'm Alexis Comer for Black Health Now. Black Health Now.
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3: Gospel music at its best, straight from the request line at 888-474-9990. As promised, music from Ernest Pugh, Your Glory to See You. And we also heard from Last Call, the Out of Bermuda, songs entitled Come Lord. Today's guest is Anthony. He's joining us out of Nashville. And we got so much we're going to be sharing with you on today, so stay with us. Music coming up from Molly Music, Believe, I Believe. We'll also hear from Tamala Mann, Live, Breathe, and Fight, Maverick City, Elevation Worship, Jaira, and much, much more. Keep it right here.
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0: San Juan, St. Thomas, and Half Moon Cay. And the lineup is incredible. We got Fred Hammond, JJ Harrison, Anthony Brown, Crystal Aiken, my boy Will Johnson, and Mr. American Idol himself, Jamal Roberts. Cabins are going real quick, so I need you to get your cabin today. And if you book online now, you'll get $100 off of your cabin.
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0: And the BHW stands for Bishop Hezekiah Walker. It's Choir Fest at Sea. I need you to come and sing with me.
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2: 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We just heard from Molly Music, I believe, and Tamla Man, Live, Breathe, and Fight, and Elevation Worship with Maverick City and Jaira. 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
3: I actually am leading at a church called One City Church under the leadership of Pastor Hollis Thomas. Great church, super fresh, and the Lord's really doing something amazing with them here in Nashville.
2: All right, that is awesome. And, of course, a lot of people are going to be there for the Doves. And I know you're going to be around because, man, when they have big gospel celebrations and you look and see that they go downtown at the Bridgestone, you know what I mean? And then they have all the different services. I've hosted them there in Nashville at the Cleveland Street Church. I've been there. I might have saw you in the audience or something when we was there. So, but
3: it
2: was,
3: I have.
2: Yeah, and Lady Shantae is a good friend of mine. So, you know, we get all get a chance to hang out. Us radio announcers, we call ourselves radio angels because we have to lift the people up. You know what I mean?
3: Yes, sir. Yes, sir.
2: Now,
3: yes, sir.
2: They need to make sure they know how you spell Anthony, because your real name is Anthony, but for recording purposes and social media, what do they need to go to find you at?
3: Yes, you can find me at Anthony Sings, and that's A-N-T-H-N-Y, no O, Anthony Sings on all social media platforms. And message me, DM me. I love to talk to the people. Shoot me a little comment or whatever.
2: All right.
3: We in there.
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0: Yes, this is my latest single called Prepare Me. It's featuring my sister Naomi Rain, and we rocking out right here. Can't wait for y'all to hear it.
1: All right. Thanks a lot for being with us here on the Cedric Bailey Radio Show. Ladies and gentlemen, here is Anthony and Prepare Me. What a great song, and thank you so much for being with us on our broadcast.
0: Yes, sir.

And there you have it, folks. New music. It's entitled Prepare Me, featuring Anthony and Naomi Rain, right here on the Cedric Bailey Radio Show. She appreciates you spending time with us on today, on this Bible Study Wednesday. Meanwhile, let's continue. This is Mervyn Mayo. You can't tell me my God ain't good.

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1: You are tuned in to the Cedric Bailey Radio Show. Thank you for being with us on this Bible Study Wednesday. And we just heard new music from, of course, the gospel artists such as Isabel Davis and Jesus. We heard the Chicago Mass Choir. Thank you. Thank you, Jesus. We also heard from Mervyn Mayo, You Can't Tell Me My God Ain't Good. And we share with you new music from Anthony featuring Naomi Rain, and the song is entitled Prepare Me. Stay with us, folks. We got more coming your way right here on the Cedric Bailey Radio Show here on your Bible Study Wednesday. Pastor Mike Jr. is on the way with Amazing, and we'll hear from Ron Carter and Ricky Dillard and Open Our Eyes. It's all coming up.
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3: This is Ed Gray. Yesterday I said, it is the responsibility of those of us with voices to speak up and defend the rights of the poor and needy, especially if you call yourself a Christian. The good book tells us, whatever you did for the least of these brethren of mine, you did for me. Whatever you did not do for the least of them, you did not do for me. By caring for only those in the same ethnic or cultural group as ours, or the same socioeconomic status, we ignore the God in others and can bring judgment on ourselves. As the late Reverend Dr. Martin Luther King Jr. once said, injustice anywhere is injustice everywhere. Make the world a better place by caring about all people. I'm Ed Gray, author of the book 40 Days to a Life of Gold. Elevate your thoughts and rise.

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0: heard from Ron Carter, Ricky Dillard, Open Our Eyes, Norman Hutchins, Lift Him Up Higher, and the sounds of Pastor Mike Jr. Amazing. Request lines are open right now. You can call us. 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On the way, Incredible God with Youthful Praise. We'll hear from Brandon Camper after a while, and Brent Jones, and Nothing Else Matters.
1: Hey family, it's Hezekiah Walker, and I need you to hear me. It's Choir Fest at Sea. 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We got Fred Hammond, JJ Harrison, Anthony Brown, Crystal Aiken, my boy Will Johnson, and Mr. American Idol himself, Jamal Roberts. 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
2: Shout out to all of our faithful listeners, our prayer warriors that are hanging out with us here on your Bible study Wednesday here on the Cedric Bailey Radio Show. Thank you so much as we continue to uplift, inspire, and encourage you. We heard the sounds of Brandon Capper, After a While, Youthful Praise, Incredible God, Incredible Praise, and Brent Jones, and Nothing Else Matters. I tell you what, we have been really, really busy on today, and we're doing everything we can to keep you updated. The 57th Annual GMA Dove Awards is coming up. That'll be on Tuesday, October the 6th. It'll be in Nashville at the Bridgestone Arena. The awards will be broadcast on TBN on Friday, October the 9th at 7:30 p.m., and then they'll run it again at 10 o'clock Eastern. The big news, there are a lot of artists. Cece Winans is going to be leading the way. She's got at least 7 nominations. Also, Artist of the Year, along with Brandon Lake, Josiah Queen, Lauren Daigle is going to be a part of it. Tarn Wells will return as the host for the 4th consecutive year. He's also an executive producer and a 2-

0: two-time nominee. So some of the gospel artists that will be there, because there's going to be a tribute in honor of the late Richard Smallwood. The tribute will feature Jonathan McReynolds, Kiara Shear, Donald Lawrence, Moret Brown Clark, Ted Wynn, and Percy Beatty will serve as the musical director. The tribute will honor the music and the legacy of Richard Smallwood with original members of his acclaimed Vision group Vision that will be performing. We got more of the latest gospel music news and a whole lot more, so stay with us here on the Cedric Bailey Radio Show.
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Hello and welcome to another hour of the best of traditional and contemporary gospel music. You are on board the Cedric Bailey Radio Show during your Bible Study Wednesday. We just heard the sounds of Trayvon Perry, Jason Claiborne, and Something Good. Don't forget our Bible Study teacher tonight, 8:30 Eastern, 7:30 Central Standard Time. You can log on, go to YouTube, and put in there Dallas Bible Study. Meanwhile, we were telling you about the upcoming Dove Awards that will be held on October the 6th. And we just got word that Jamie McDonald, Naomi Rain, and Tasha Cobbs-Leonard, and Tarn Wells, Toby Mac, and Chosen Road will be a part of this year's festivities. The theme is inspired by Colossians 3 and 14, emphasizing unity through faith and music. So we'll be giving you more updates as well. Hey, don't forget now, we got the Heal the Hurt Conference coming up. It's next weekend, and it's going to be in the 757 in Virginia. We got details available for you right here on the Cedric Bailey Radio Show.

0: say, wherever you are, just raise it up and say, wherever. 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
0: tell them, God says, even now,
1: God says,
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2: Hello, welcome on your Bible Study Wednesday on today, on this 23rd day of the month of September. And if you're celebrating a birthday today, we want to say happy birthday to you. Meanwhile, we heard the sounds of Hezekiah Walker, his new song, Favor. We bless you with Youth for Christ, The Struggle Is Over, and Dante Bo and Grateful. And we appreciate you all for just hanging out with us on today. Meanwhile, we're going to get ready for our daily bread on today, and we're going to just talk about a lot of stuff that's going on in the world. So continue to stay prayed up. If you got a request or shout out, we'd love to hear from you. Call us, 888-474-9990. Still to come, History Breakthrough with Ja'Kalen Carr, and we'll hear from C.C. Winer's More Than This, and Judah Band is on the way with I Believe God.
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4: This is Ed Gruck. A friend of mine owns two radio stations, and he is wealthy, but you would never know it by looking at him. He drives an inexpensive car that's over 5 years old, and he is very careful with his spending. One of the things the book The Millionaire Mind recommended those of us who want to become millionaires to do is to cut back on high-status purchases. Even if it requires you to lower your current lifestyle a notch or makes you seem a bit more downscale than your neighbors, reduce your spending so that you can save and invest 15 to 25% of your annual income before taxes. Let's start creating wealth for our children and ourselves. If it's possible in the world, it's possible for us. We only need to apply the principles. I'm Ed Gray, author of the book 40 Days to a Life of Gold. Elevate your thoughts and rise.

0: game. You won't repeat a battle. You won't repeat a battle. But he already, already won. Go, go, go, go to sleep. He already broke through. He did it, did it. A breakthrough. I said he did it.
1: It's time for a Power Minute.
2: This is Ed Gray. There is a tool called the Implicit Association Test, or the IAT. It measures unconscious or automatic associations of good and bad with black and white people. Most people have no idea of what their unconscious attitudes are about race. While many IAT testers would declare themselves racially neutral, more than 80% of all those who've ever taken the test end up having pro-white associations. Einstein once said, problems cannot be solved at the same level of thinking at which they were created. The more deeply subconscious a concept or belief is, the more powerfully it operates in our lives. The first step is to identify if you have a problem. Go to understandingprejudice.org/IAT and take the race test. I'm Ed Gray. Elevate your thoughts.
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2: Now, that's what I'm talking about, gospel music to feed the multitudes. We bless you with the sounds of CC Winans' More Than This and Jekalyn Carr History Breakthrough. Are you ready for our daily bread for today on this Wednesday, September the 23rd? The subject, comfort amidst tears. The scripture will be 1 Thessalonians chapter 4, verse 13 through 18. And the key verse is 13. We do not want you to be uninformed about those who sleep in death, so that you do not grieve like the rest of mankind will have no hope. Today's message and our devotion is put together by Sheridan Voicy. Speaks directly to the pain of losing someone we love. The message acknowledges that grief is real and painful, but for those who trust in God and trust in Christ, grief does not have to mean loss of hope. Paul reminds believers that because Jesus dies and rose again, those who belong to Christ have the promise of resurrection and eternal life. The devotion makes us an important point that Christians' hope does not mean we don't cry. Jesus himself wept when his friend Lazarus died. Our tears and our faith, of course, can exist together. We'll come back with our closing thought and our prayer, and I thank you so much for hanging out with us. Got some more music. We'll hear from James Fortune, Trust in God, and I Still Have You with Smokey Norfolk on the way.
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3: 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I don't know. This time I don't have the answers. I'm just out here trusting God. Sing, Monica.

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2: Well, well, well, I tell you what, we've had a phenomenal time on today here on your Bible Study Wednesday. We bless you with music from James Fortune and Trusting God. We also bless you with Smokey Norfolk. I still have you and Jules Judah and Tasha Page Lockhart in Revival. Well, our thought for today, may we cry because we miss our loved ones, but we can still have hope because Christ has promised that death is not to the end. For someone listening today who has lost a parent, a child, a spouse, friend, or loved one, today's message is a reminder that God understands your tears and your grief does not cancel your hope. Our prayer, dear Jesus, thank you for the hope that we have through your death and resurrection. Comfort those who are grieving today. Give them strength and sorrow and remind them that death does not have the final word. Help us trust you even when our hearts are hurting. In Jesus' name we pray, we say amen. Remember, our girl Tamia J, she's never missed a beat. She's up next, and I was just checking over her music list, and she's got music on the way from Zacardi Cortez, Work It Out For Me, and Made New with Jason Nelson on the way. Be blessed.
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If Rance Adams here, he'd say, I need you to work it out.

0: Hey, hey, welcome to Never Miss a Beat. I'm Tamaya J. I hope you're having a great day. Happy Wednesday. Listen, we got some great things coming up in the show, but first, let's take a moment to thank God for everything He's done for us. Lord, we are nothing without You, and the music I play, I pray that it will touch and inspire someone to want more of You, Jesus. Amen. All right, y'all, listen, we have Jonathan McReynolds, Tasha Cobbs Leonard, Jason Nelson, and so much more. And listen, you don't want to miss it. We have an awesome interview with my friend, my sister, Gugu Atkins. We're going to talk about her book. So make sure y'all keep it locked right here on Never Miss the Beat. I'm Tamaya J.
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the wilderness, out of the valley, out of the storm, out of the grave. You will repeat.

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2: Hey, what's up, family? It's Tamaya J. I want to personally invite you on a faith-filled journey to purpose and well-being. It's Heal the Hurt Health and Well-Being Conference and Expo, October 2nd and 3rd in Hampton Roads, Virginia. It's going to be at the Hub 757. So everything kicks off Friday evening with the Heart of the Community Awards. We are celebrating those individuals who are making a positive impact in our communities. This will be an incredible evening of celebration, worship, and music. And guess what? I'll be there too, performing live my new single, God is Good. 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

people for Focus on Women. Let's talk. Lately, many of my friends have been serving as caregivers for aging parents and family. I've listened as they share the pressures related to caring for a loved one who is no longer able to do for themselves. 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So today, we are sharing some tips on where to find answers and support. 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You can find them on Facebook, through your local hospitals, as well as

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